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summer slang. Maybe there we can find a good place to keep a loving state of mind. I'm so crazy about love, never knowing what love's all about. James, will you